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1: And this has been, remains mercifully.
2: Yes, and mind you, dear, this star nonsense. 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No, it isn't.
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Her lips were forged in flames of hell.

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1: We are sending out a message to the world.

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You look real fine.

girl. I like the way you move into the drum. I like the way you move into the drum.

not some fashion statement or hype. Terror music is not about who is the hardest or the